0: Facebook, our show's on Facebook. You just go to Brant Hansen page. It's Brant Hansen page on Facebook, and lots of stuff there you might be interested in, a lot of extra video things.
1: Right, a lot of interaction, too. We do interact on that page.
0: Yes, we love it. It's very fun and funny, too. We enjoy just the humor everybody's got in there. But anyway, it's Brant Hansen page on Facebook. If you're somebody who likes the show, I think you'll like that, too.
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0: It's been shown and proven that if you sing or clap or tap your feet or something to a song, you'll be in a better mood.
1: Okay.
0: When the song is over. It's absolutely... Oh, that's not what I wanted. This. I'm serious. Where's the song? I thought that was the button for it.
1: Oh. You need to set up a...
0: Hurry up. Forget the other noise that you heard. My space noise. That has nothing to do with this.
1: You got
0: to
1: do a little better with the execution.
0: I know. I'm
1: going to
0: get better.
1: Okay.
0: But meantime, we're going to have this awesome song.
1: Yeah.
0: I'll be improving at broadcasting. Here we go. Let's sing it.

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It is time for Brant's Three Things. I am Brant. These are my three things today. I have a fanfare, by the way, that starts it off. Try to get some attention going. Today, three reasons Jesus is awesome for people on the autism spectrum. Now, I know that sounds like a weird topic, perhaps, but this is something I've written about and enjoyed talking about because these are things about him, his character, that jump out to me that I love so much. And it could apply to you, too, even if you're not on the spectrum. But, hey, how about this? Jesus is never a politician. And I don't mean that to go off on politicians. I mean it to say he's not just saying anything to be popular. He's consistent. He's blunt. He's consistent. He's honest. He means what he's saying. I love that. It's hard for me to tell what's going on sometimes. Even as I have an ironic sense of humor, I don't always pick up on sarcasm from other people. Like, I can't tell what's going on. But just for someone to be the same, if he's around the Pharisees or he's around, you know, poor people who haven't got an education, like, he's the same guy. It's just, it's really refreshing to me. And I think a lot of people on the spectrum would especially appreciate that.

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We're doing something called Brant's Three Things. I am Brant, by the way, and my three things today are three reasons Jesus is awesome for people on the autism spectrum. Three things that just jump out to me. I am on the spectrum, but this could, of course, apply to a lot of people. It is a spectrum, after all. But I love how Jesus flips the culture upside down. Because the larger culture, pop culture, makes no sense to me. And for a lot of people on the spectrum, one thing we don't tend to get, we are always asking why about stuff, but why are these people more important than these other people? I don't get it. Why do we celebrate those people, celebrities, but why do we celebrate certain people and we don't celebrate that person? I don't understand it. It doesn't make sense to me. It doesn't compute. And the answer is, if you ask, why does this make sense? It doesn't make sense. It doesn't. So I love how Jesus treats everybody and how he flips the culture upside down, and the last will be first and the first will be last. And that's just, there's something in my, what we call Aspie, as a guy who has Asperger's, like, there's something in my Aspie heart that just resonates with that.

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doing Brant's three things right now. Three reasons Jesus is awesome for people on the autism spectrum. I'm just picking that because I'm on the spectrum. So is my son, lots of my friends. But there's certain qualities about him we particularly appreciate, I think. But here's one of them. Because we're always asking why. And maybe you're a why person too. Why this? Why are we doing it that way? What's up with that? Can be obnoxious to some people, but I like it. I'm always asking why. But one of the biggest questions, of course, a lot of us have, whether you're on the spectrum or not, why so much pain in the world? Why? What's going on? What's the plan? This doesn't make any sense to me. But if Jesus is who he said he was, that he's God who puts on flesh and lives with us, dwells among us, we get to see what God's up to. And I don't have all the answers exactly for why, but I do get to see what he's up to because what's he doing? He's healing people. He's healing. He's putting the world back together. And he makes all things new. There's this project that's been going on since Genesis to restore. And he's going to do it in fullness, but we get a little glimpse of it. So, I don't have all the why stuff figured out, but I sure do like knowing what God is up to.

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1: This summer, The Pulse will be moving into our new home on Main Street in Pequot Lakes. 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Just inside the front door of the new location, there'll be a legacy wall of decorative bricks. 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

0: Hey, what's up? My name is Brant, and producer Sherry is here too. If you don't know the vibe of the show, I spend hours literally before the show coming up with the content, looking for content, and then Sherry doesn't know until I pop it on her.
1: That's true.
0: So
1: in the moment,
0: you will find out at the same time Sherry does this hour. There's some pretty awesome stuff.
1: Great.
0: Yeah, I just there's so much good content out there,
1: all
0: Sherry.
1: Right, you're guys.
0: Everybody's gonna
1: here
0: like
1: we
0: it.
1: Go.

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So we were just doing something, Brant's three things, and today it was three things people on the autism spectrum would find awesome about Jesus. And I say this as somebody who's on the spectrum, right? But I was just talking about this. I got a fourth thing. I just thought about this. Maybe this will resonate with you too, even if you're not on the spectrum. Let me put it this way. People on the spectrum tend to be blunt because we have a hard time being fake or seeing a reason to be fake. I hope that makes sense. I'm not trying to pat us on the back. I'm just saying, if anything, we can be too honest and hurt people sometimes. Like, I have to learn maturity. Like, pick your spots to say things tactfully, not just say it. But we don't come by fakeness easily. I love that Jesus doesn't like just big fake religious displays. I love it. I honestly really do. And he's in keeping with the Old Testament too, totally. Like, God doesn't like big fake religious displays. He wants the heart. He wants the real us or nothing.

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0: What is up? My name is Brant. It's one of those cool radio shows that people listen to, and they're like, oh, he's cool.
1: Is that someone coming in the door with a piece of paper?
2: Oh, my goodness. Look at this.
0: I'm sorry. We have to interrupt the show for now. I've just been handed a piece of paper with breaking animal news, and I have a story here. This is out of Ireland. Just getting the details now into my earpiece.
1: Okay.
0: It's about a seal named Sammy. Who would actually go to a restaurant. True story. Sammy the Seal would go to the same restaurant every day at 9 a.m. and beg for food. And so they thought, well, let's start feeding him. So they started feeding him at 9 and then again at 1 and 4 every day, right on the hour, like 9, 1, and 4.
1: Mm-hmm.
0: Well, now he goes back in the water.
1: Mm-hmm.
0: And then at those times, right before those times, he comes out. He looks both directions. He flops across the road. He flops up there. And they say it's just amazing how he's exactly on time to eat every time.
1: Okay.
0: And I'm inspired by that.
1: Mm-hmm.
0: The thing is, I know humans that can't be on time for anything.
1: Is that what this is?
0: Yeah, that's
1: okay.
0: What this is.
1: This is a backhanded, this is, breaking
0: No, I'm just like, wow, that's really impressive that God made animals with more of a promptness. Like
1: okay.
0: More punctuality than some humans can
1: I'm
0: manifest.
1: I'm gonna look across the street and flop over there in a minute. This breaking animal news is about to take a real bad turn.
0: My producer is about to look both ways and flop across the street to get another job.
1: See how that goes.
0: No, I just was impressed. I didn't know you'd take it personal.
1: Yeah.
3: Wow.

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This was sort of kind of funny to me. Saw this over the weekend. It was a study about rude people. Apparently, we think rude people are leaders. Yeah, so we say we don't like rude people, but we also go, hey, that person should be in charge. Look how rude she is or he is. I don't know about that, but that got me thinking about Jesus and whether people would think he's rude. They say, well, he was rude. He was blunt, and a lot of people were offended by him. There's no doubt about it. So some people would say he was rude. But you know what I was thinking? The difference with him and maybe me when I'm rude, or maybe you when you're rude, or other rude people, he's not rude to the vulnerable. He's not rude to the people on the margins. He's not rude to the weak. It's the people who are proud of themselves that find him to be offensive. You know what I mean? Like, so if people around me, if humble people around me find me rude, that's a problem. But if it's the proud people, maybe not.

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0: Pretty rough so far on the show today. Pretty rough start.
1: Well, I mean,
0: Sherry got all offended. And yes. I had a story about animals a few minutes ago, mm-hmm. and Sherry took it personally.
1: Oh, Rand.
0: It was a story about a seal in Ireland, mm-hmm. and you would think that's got to be a delightful story, and it was. And Sherry was offended.
1: The story was delightful. The take on the story is where it was very interesting.
0: It wasn't personal.
1: Uh-huh.
0: It's a seal that just happens to show up on time for everything, and they're very impressed at his punctuality, and so was I.
1: Okay.
0: So what?
1: And then you do the rest.
0: What? There is
1: and
0: no
1: it's
0: rest.
1: Amazing to me that humans, I know humans who can't show up. It was that right there.
0: That's where it was?
1: That's where it took the turn.
0: Well, I guess I could see that now. In retrospect, okay. Yeah, I could see that now.
1: Good,
0: you can read
1: good,
0: between
1: good.
0: The lines here. I'm sorry.

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1: Here's Jana Shogren with Bridges of Hope.
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0: Greetings to you. I am Brant. Sherry is here too. Thank you for listening. This show takes a little bit of getting used to. Please know that. People who've listened for a while, like, you don't have to say that. Yes, we do.
1: Yes, we do. Yeah.
0: This is confirmed on a daily basis with emails from people going, man, I hated you at first.
1: Well, people don't understand it in the beginning. They have to get to know us like friends because that's how we feel.
0: So welcome.
1: Yes.
0: And thanks for getting through that first awkward period into the next awkward period. We appreciate that very much.

0: If you have the Pulse app on your phone, make sure you have your charger handy. Hours of our music with a message will energize you, but your device's battery may not keep up.
1: I didn't have the power!
0: Plug in today and download the Pulse app at thepulse.mn.

Yeah, I was thinking about this over the weekend, how awesome we have it. And what I mean is, I mean, we all go through stuff, but I just mean we have a lot to be thankful for. And this may seem irreverent to you. I don't think it is. Just entertainment options. It's unbelievable what we have. Like the kings and queens in the Middle Ages, you know what they did for entertainment? You know the guy that they would call in, the curly shoes, the court jester guy? That was real. They actually did that. The guy with the hat that had the things coming off and the bells and stuff. He would actually come in and start juggling or whatever. That's what they had. They were like, tonight, let's get the curly shoes guy channel again. Let's watch that. That was their option. We have a billion options. We've got so much. We don't even realize, like, how much we've got. I know that seems silly, but it's true.

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0: imagine, if you will, that we are in a room with other people. Okay. I've added sound effects to try to enhance the immersive experience.
1: Yeah, it really does set the atmosphere
0: of this program.
1: Here.
0: I'm going to demonstrate how to be social and what's happened to me over time. I didn't start off being socially smooth or anything, but I've learned to bring a fact. Especially guys, if you're socially awkward, you don't know how to meet people. So let's reenact this. We'll do a little role play.
1: Okay.
0: One lesson today, by the way, is...
1: What are you looking for? A piece of paper?
0: I need my piece of paper. It has my notes.
1: Oh, okay.
0: That's a little different today.
1: Thank you. There it is.
0: Sure. go ahead and write it down ahead of time if you need to.
1: Write the fact down?
0: Yeah. That way you've got it at your disposal.
1: Brent,
0: so
1: that's not...
0: Here's how... Well, imagine we're at like a... a work thing, and I don't know who she is, right?
1: Me, okay. Yeah. All right, ready.
0: Okay, and then she comes over. Now, I wrote this down so that I can make sure I get it right.
1: Okay, so I'll come over and I'll say, hey, is it Brandt? I think I've seen you in the hall before.
0: My muscles are actually incredibly more powerful than they appear to be. Human strength is limited to protect our tendons and muscles from harming themselves.
1: Brandt.
0: This limitation can be removed during an adrenaline rush, during which I can lift boulders or even cars off themselves. So that is a fact.
1: I don't understand that at all.
0: And here's the thing, guys. I want you to catch this. It's also impressive because it's true what I just said about my own muscles. I can lift cars.
1: You can
0: in the
1: lift.
0: Right environment with adrenaline.
1: What if I engaged that and I was like, well, let's go outside right now to the parking lot and see you lift a car.
0: Then somebody just talked to me and I'm cool with that.
1: What? You're cool because I engaged.
0: Yeah.
1: But I'm calling you on the fact. Are you going to be able to lift the car in the parking lot?
0: The point is that for a moment, a fleeting second, I had a friend.

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Don't you wish you could be like this guy? He just left a $16,000 tip at a restaurant. I thought, that is so cool. Wish I had that kind of money. I have been learning to over-tip. I'm trying to be more generous as a lifestyle. Funny, too, because I was talking to a friend who's not wealthy, by the way. And he and his wife both make a practice of carrying around $100 bills with them, like in his wallet or in her purse. She has one, he has one. And they just try to be aware and think, God, where do you want me to give this? Again, they're not wealthy. He's like, it's led to some amazing conversations. There was one guy in a gas station. He said it was a young guy in a gas station. It was going through something hard. He was on the phone. He had to borrow the phone. And he was in distress. And my friend said he walked up to him. I thought this was really cool. He's like, I don't always have the right thing to say, but I think this was the right thing to say. It felt like he was supposed to say, do you believe in God? To this young guy. The young guy gets off the phone, and my friend Lance is there and walks over. And he's like, okay, I'll try this. So he tells the guy, do you believe in God? And the young guy says, yeah, actually I do. And my friend said, I handed him the $100 bill, and I said, well, guess what? God believes in you. Far ways with the old days and the old spaces.

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0: Question, do you want to shine like a star?
1: I actually do. Like radiate something so different than what the rest mm-hmm. of the culture is doing. It's mm-hmm. like into the darkness. I want us all to do that. It's interesting. In Isaiah, and I just caught this. I'm going to try to memorize this. I was telling Sherry this part of Isaiah mm-hmm. 58, but says, if we do a few things, our light will rise in the darkness and your night will become like the noonday mm. and the Lord will guide you always. If we just do a few things, and a few things are care for the poor, uh-huh. care for the vulnerable. So that's one. Uh-huh. Avoid, I'm not making this up, is what it says. Avoid pointing fingers or malicious talk.
2: Ooh.
1: Uh-huh. That's it. Uh-huh. That's what Isaiah 58 says.
2: Wow.
1: Care for the vulnerable. Free the people who are oppressed. All mm-hmm. that sort of stuff. And stop pointing fingers. And stop with the malicious talk.
2: Wow.
1: And it really is true. You would be...
2: In this culture?
1: Yeah.
2: Absolutely.
1: You just do your thing. Mm-hmm. I care for the vulnerable. I don't point fingers. I don't do the malicious talk. I do my thing. You will shine like a star.

climb. If only I could just do better, I could earn it over time. Tried to work my way to good, trouble is I never could. But then you showed me just exactly how grace works.

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1: Hey, this is Colton Dixon, and I want you to know that you're not alone. 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
2: 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So I would get to work and not be sober. And my mind would be focused on getting through the day and getting home so that I could drink again. And that was when I realized that I needed to go into Minnesota Adult and Teen Challenge, and it's been amazing. I have just fallen in such a deep love with Jesus, and I'm at more peace now than I have ever been. It's just a testimony that it's never too late to turn your life around, and I'm very grateful.
1: At Minnesota Adult and Teen Challenge, you'll find the strength to move forward, acceptance through lasting relationships, and the freedom to stay sober for good through the power of Jesus Christ. 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

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This September, get ready for Celebrate Minnesota. And this year on September 18th at the Ledge Amphitheater in Waite Park, it's Crowder.

0: This year at Celebrate Minnesota, a second night has been added with Toby Mac. 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
1: These nights, I'm just living in the reruns. It's a show called Everything I Should Have Done. But I can't do another one, no. No, I can't do another one. So I look up at the ceiling in my living room. So

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Thank God I'll never know. 104.3 The Pulse.

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0: Hi, this is Felicia from Crosby, Minnesota. And what I like to do when listening to the Pulse is my housekeeping job at Camp Knutson. 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
1: 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And while the building and renovation is paid for, the furnishings on the inside are not. 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

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And Daniel met a lion because he chose to pray. 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

0: It's coming. 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
1: Should have been long gone now, yeah. Shouldn't be living.

Bay Turner, somebody's praying. 104.3 The Pulse. Good morning. We could be praying for a lot of folks in our area this morning. Wow. Driving to work this morning, seeing some trees down and some debris all over the place. So, yeah, yesterday, quite the day. In the middle of the night, wake you up. Definitely woke us up. But today, looking nice. Sunshine, breezy. Look for a high of 85. And wind's going to be gusting about 20 miles an hour. So, that's not unbearable. We'll help dry things out a little bit. But no storms in the forecast for today. Today looks like one of those dry out type of days and try to recover from yesterday type of days. So whatever you got going on, take the pulse with you. We'll play some great music to encourage you through the day. Coming up, Cochran & Company within 8 minutes. And right now it's Kane. Here's Living Water. 104.3 The Pulse, music with a message.

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It's Natalie Lane, Since I Found You on 104.3 The Pulse. Good morning. 610, 64 degrees on our way up to 85 today. And better yet, it's going to be dry today.

0: It's Cochran and Company with Stand My Ground on 104.3 The Pulse. Good morning. 613, 64 degrees right now, on our way up to 85 today. More importantly, a sunny day and breezy. It doesn't look like any storms in the forecast for us today, at least. So that's some good news. Hey, coming up tomorrow, looks like it's going to be a fairly nice day as well. And The Pulse is going to be out and about tomorrow in Nisswa at 1 o'clock. It's a world-famous turtle races, and The Pulse will be out there. I believe we may have a judge or two. I'm not 100% sure on that. But, yeah, I guess my eyesight's not good enough, so they didn't ask me. But, yeah, we're turtle races tomorrow, 1 o'clock. Pulse will be out there. Hopefully you can make it out tomorrow. Nisswa to come and enjoy all the fun as well. And keep listening. Great music coming up, including the new one from Switchfoot within 15 minutes. And it's Ryan Stevenson coming up within 30 seconds. 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

Just worshiping along with SEU Worship Southeastern University. 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

0: It's Switchfoot, brand new, called Beautiful Life on 104.3 The Pulse. Good morning, 6:25. And as we get going this morning, starting to think more and more about the 4th of July, Independence Day coming up on Saturday, and all the celebrations, and just loving this country that we've had for 250 years. And there have been a lot of people that have paid a heavy price for this. Phil, a friend of mine, wrote a devotional talking about how often do you celebrate Independence Day. And he shares the story of Les. Les came back from World War II. He was missing an arm. And then on the other hand, several fingers were gone. And he carried that price tag of freedom in his body ever since the end of the war. Never complaining. But it was a great cost that Les paid for our freedom. But he was thankful. He came back. Tens of thousands of people did not. And as we celebrate Independence Day, we got to remember the cost that's been paid to purchase our freedom, not just for the nation, but for all people. See, Independence Day for Christians is different. The empty tomb is the symbol of the cost of true freedom for all people. The cost of Jesus leaving the security and power of heaven and coming to earth, becoming a man. It's the symbol of degradation of crucifixion before a jeering and mocking mob. It's an agonizing death on a cross. He had the power to prevent it, but he didn't. It's also the symbol of 3 days in the ground. Jesus literally laying his body down for us. But then the tune changed, right? Find the cost of freedom that is no longer in the ground. You see, the empty tomb is the sign of ultimate freedom. A reminder that we no longer have to fear death. All our mortal fears are conquered. For the Christian, Independence Day doesn't come once a year. For Jesus followers, Independence Day comes every Sunday. By the end of the first century, Sunday had become the Lord's Day, the day when people would gather to remember all that he had done, and our freedom from death had been won. So the question of the day is, has Jesus brought you independence?
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Big Daddy Weave, I've Just Seen Too Much. 104.3 The Pulse at 6:31. Sunny and breezy today. High of 85. Right now, it is partly to mostly cloudy. 66 with Megan Woods. We've got

0: It's Megan Woods with Heaven Down Here on 104.3 The Pulse. And I got to tell you, after meeting Megan Woods and seeing her in concert, real deal. Looking forward to hearing a lot of great music from Megan over the years. Really love meeting her. All right, 634. I'm Don Burns. Let me give you a number, all right? Our number into the studio is 218-833-2778. It's our text line. You can also call and leave a message there if you want to, and love to hear whatever you got going on this morning. But you can text us and just say hi or good morning or hey, can you play this? Or it's also the number I use for the contest. Like coming up next hour about this time, going to play a game called Triple Play. It's where I'll give you three clues that have something in common, and you'll have an entire song to text in your answer. And if you're one of the ones that got it right, you go into a drawing. Someone wins today. It's a 104.3 The Pulse glow-in-the-dark t-shirt, our brand new t-shirt. So that'll be coming up next hour. But I just want to let you know what the text line is. Feel free to text me anytime during the morning. I'm on from 6 to 10. Love to chat with you if you get a chance. 218-833-2778. Hold on. Leanna Crawford's got a great song that she did with Seth Schlitter. It's called Water Into Wine. It's coming up within 4 minutes. Right now, it's Pat Barrett's new one on The Pulse.
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0: Water into wine. It's Leanna Crawford along with Seth Schlieder on 104.3 The Pulse. 642 right now. 66 degrees right now, getting up to about 85. But the best news about our forecast, no rain, no storms in the forecast for today. Wow. Yesterday, what a day. As a matter of fact, middle of the night, happened at your place? Happened at mine. Trees down in our neighborhood. It's pretty crazy. But today, it's looking nice. So we'll focus on today. Also, something that's really nice coming up today, 104 Days of Summer continues. Your chance to win this morning, going to give Common Goods gift card. Probably do that. I'll give you some inside information because you're up early listening to The Pulse, so you deserve it. Yeah, we'll probably do that about 8:25-ish, somewhere in there. So giving you a little heads up, some inside information. We'll do that this morning, 104 Days of Summer. And then today between 10 and 2, Northland Cart Country. Dave Wonders giving away gift card to theirs. So yeah, 104 Days of Summer continues on The Pulse. In case you're keeping track, today is day number 37. So we have a few to go, but time flies when you're having fun. Speaking of having fun, listening to great music is fun. Allison Ides, IDK, coming up within 5 minutes. And right now it's Forrest Frank.
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0: When the whole world walks away, he's the God who stays. 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Good morning, 6:55. I'm Don Burns, and could you use a little good news? I mean, we could all use a little good news, right? We live in a world that full of bad news. You see it on television, on the internet, and social media. Sometimes you just walk out your front door and boom, it greets you. Tree fell down your driveway last night. Not a great way to start, right? All right, so I love to share these stories I come across. This is a guy named Sean. He's an officer, and he has spent two decades in law enforcement. He works closely with students, and it's given him a firsthand look at challenges that many people don't see. He said that a lot of them live in a different life than most of us would comprehend. They just haven't seen a lot of good things with their own eyes. Some of their families don't have a car. Some of them, parents don't have jobs. Some of them work multiple jobs and they never get to see their parents. He said, you know, a lot of them have never been to a water park. Some have never been to a movie theater before. And there's a few in the neighborhood where he works who said they've actually never been to the other side of the freeway before. He said, and so recently during the summer program in the neighborhood, they had to cancel all of the field trips. The funding wasn't there. And Sean decided that's not going to work. So he personally paid to rent out an entire movie theater so 144 middle schoolers could go see Toy Story 5. That also included popcorn, candy, and drinks. And he said a lot of them had never been to a movie theater before. They hadn't seen Toy Story 1 through 4. He said, but I had to do something for him. And it's not the first time that Sean's do this. Last year, he spent more than $3,000 out of his own pocket, and he took the middle school students to Hurricane Harbor, a water park. He said, these guys were scared of people, police officers, first responders. He said, so I started this quote-unquote superhero-based foundation called Put on a Cape, a foundation for hope. And he said, you know, it changed their viewpoint. And he said, by the end of the day, there were quite a few smiles. He said, that's all I was trying to do. And what he said is, I told them at the end of the movie, at the end of the day at Hurricane Harbor, as you get older in life, if you'll just take some time to help other people, that'll be payback enough for me. Easy Home Solutions proudly serves God and country and is a sponsor of The Pulse. 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

war. 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

David Leonard with Well Done, 104.3 The Pulse. Music with a message. Hey, good morning. I'm Don Burns. Beautiful morning this morning, and we need it. Yesterday, wow, what a stormy day. In the middle of the night, at least for me, it's the middle of the night, probably only about 11 o'clock. Storms came through again, knocked down some trees in my neighborhood, and wow. So as we're cleaning up today, it's going to be a beautiful day. Lots of sunshine and might be breezy today as well. Winds 20 miles an hour. That's not too bad. I'll look for a high right around 85 this afternoon. I tease my son. He's from Florida and he's in town. I'm like going, you brought your weather with us. The storms, the heat. But, you know, today, why? Sunny, high around 85. Tomorrow about the same with a slight chance of storms back in the forecast for tomorrow. And right now it's 66 degrees with music from Jamie McDonald coming up within 10 minutes. Right now it's Brandon Lake teaming up with Nick Jonas. This one's called The Author on 104.3 The Pulse.

0: never gave up on me.
1: So thankful for that. You never gave up on me. It's the Afters on 104.3 The Pulse. I'm Don. And did your parents ever tell you over and over again how rough they had it as a kid? And they used to tell me, yeah, we walked uphill to school, you know, in the snow, barefoot, all that stuff. I'm like, going, it doesn't snow that much in San Diego, like ever. Anyways, our parents did have it rough. And we'll talk about food and our parents next, right after Jamie McDonald on The Pulse.

It's Jamie McDonald, Won't Let Go on 104.3 The Pulse. Good morning. I'm Don Burns, 7:16. And, you know, growing up, my parents always told me how tough they had it as kids, you know, walking to school, all that stuff. And if they would have shared this information, I would have felt a lot more sympathy for them. These are foods that our grandparents didn't grow up with, wasn't around. And now all of a sudden I'm starting to feel a little bit sorry for my parents. Some of the things that our parents didn't grow up with, baby carrots. Okay. Yeah, I can live with the baby carrots. Yeah, this didn't come around until the late 1980s when a farmer named Mike started cutting up carrots into smaller bite-sized pieces because carrots were getting wasted. They just didn't sell because nobody wanted a whole carrot. So he did. He made baby carrots. Next thing you know, they're showing up in kids' lunches all over the country. To go along with that, if you've ever dipped carrots into ranch dressing, didn't come around until 1954 and really didn't get popular until 1983. So there you go. Parents probably grew up without ranch dressing. Wow. How did they eat? Let's see. Ramen noodles. 1970s is when they came in. If you're a college student, couldn't live without ramen noodles there for a while. And this one's a big one with my grandkids. Chicken nuggets. Cornell University scientists back in the 60s made those, but they didn't take off in popularity until 1983 because a certain fast food place, not going to mention their name, but they got golden arches and it's shaped in an M. Yeah. They put them on the menu and the rest is history, everybody.

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0: Eli Gable, what a year, what a God. It is 7:26. I'm Don Burns, and coming up in minutes, going to play Triple Play, and this is how this works. I'll give you three clues. They all have something in common, and then you text in your answer. Everybody who gets it right goes into a drawing. Somebody gets a 104.3 The Pulse glow-in-the-dark t-shirt, brand new, and the computer picks the winner, so I don't have to worry about that, and you have an entire song to give the answer. But that's coming up in just a few minutes. And I will let you know that today's Triple Play is hard for me because in giving the clues to some people, I always run clues by people. I've actually given the answer with the clues 3 out of 4 times. So I'm going to really have to practice that. But Triple Play coming up in just a few minutes. Coming up next hour, your chance to win with the 104 Days of Summer as well. So a couple of chances to win and lots of great music to be heard. Joseph O'Brien's new one, I See You, coming up within 6 minutes, and Sanctus Real up next on The Pulse.
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0: I see you. It's Joseph O'Brien on 104.3, The Pulse, Music with a Message. All right, 7:34, time to play a game. This one's called Triple Play. It's where I'll give you three things. They all have something in common, and you text in your answer. 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It's 218-833-2778. Everyone who gets the answer right, over the course of the next song, getting ready to play a 3.5-minute song from Mercy Me, everyone who gets it right goes into the drawing. Someone, let the computer pick the winner, someone gets a 104.3 The Pulse glow-in-the-dark t-shirt. All right, and I had to practice this one because as I was giving the clues, I kept giving the answers. So I think I have it down now. So what do these three things have in common? Clip, memory, potato. All right, it's a word I'm looking for. Clip, memory, potato. What do they all have in common? Text your answer now to 218-833-2778.
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We find out the answer and who won Triple Play. Coming up after Tasha Layden, along with Claire Leslie. This is Whispers on 104.3 The Pulse. I wish it was

0: Joshua Layton and Claire Leslie with Whispers on 104.3 The Pulse. Good morning. I'm Don as we wrap up Triple Play today, where we give the clues of clip, memory, and potato. And wow, I thought it was harder than that. It wasn't. Chip. As in chip clip, memory chip, potato chip, and Josh was the winner today. Computer picked Josh out, so congratulations to Josh. We'll play Triple Play again tomorrow at about this time on 104.3 The Pulse. And don't forget, the 104 days of summer, your chance to win, coming up next hour. Coming up in minutes, how about Josh Wilson? And right now, it's Jeremy Camp, 104.3
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0: Josh Wilson, Things I'm Afraid Of on 104.3 The Pulse. I love that. Things I'm Afraid Of or Afraid Of You. Things I'm Afraid Of, probably number one on the list would be losing my cell phone. So fortunately, that hasn't happened for a little while now. Now watch, it'll happen today. Hey, coming up tomorrow, something I think is really, really cool. And we're going to be a part of it. Hopefully you will be as well. Coming up tomorrow, it is the Turtle Races in Nisswa. And I believe that 104.3 The Pulse will have some of the judges. I do believe Dave Wonders is going to be one of the judges out there for that tomorrow. And maybe a few other staff members as well. But that's coming up tomorrow. Love for you to join us if you possibly can. The Turtle Races in Nisswa. And I think it all starts at 1 o'clock. But you'll want to get there much earlier so you don't have to park like several blocks away. And you can make it and have a good time with all of us. All right? Should be a blast. And coming up, more great music for you. How about Torrin Wells on the way within 15 minutes? And it's Passion next. 104.3 The Pulse.
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0: Wow, worshiping along with Torrin Wells, Breathe On It. It's his latest on 104.3 The Pulse. 8:05, good Tuesday morning. You doing okay today? Have you recovered from yesterday? Did you get storms at your house? I mean, obviously we did at ours. We had the blinds open so we could watch, but making sure we were far enough away from the glass window just in case something came flying by the house. Some trees down in my neighborhood, that's about the worst that I saw. Some of the mailboxes were leaning just a little bit, but for the most part, our neighborhood just got a whole bunch of rain in a short amount of time. But I do know there were some neighborhoods that were hit pretty hard yesterday, and hopefully yours wasn't one of those. But as we recover today, it's going to be a beautiful day. Lots of sunshine. It's going to be breezy this afternoon. That will help dry things out a little bit, but not too breezy. About 20 miles an hour. That's okay. We can handle that kind of breezy. Today's high should be about 85. Partly sunny and mid-80s again tomorrow. And by Thursday, sunshine high close to 90 degrees. In case you're wondering, normal high for this time of year is about 75. So, yeah, it's warmer than normal. As we're starting this morning, we are at under a fair sky. It is 70 degrees. With music from John Reddick coming up within 5 minutes. Grace Graber. Great remake of That's Who I Praise coming up within 8 minutes. And it's Stephen Stanley right now, along with Colton Dixon. This one's called Idols. It's music with a message on 104.3 The Pulse.
1: I've been wasting time chasing after false gods. 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

0: John Reddick, No Fear, Not Over My Life on 104.3 The Pulse. Music with a message and a place for lots of fun, including the 104 days of summer. Today being day number 37. Wow, it's flying by. What, 67 days left? More than a third of the way through. All right, so coming up in minutes, probably within 20 minutes, giving away a gift card to Common Goods. That'll be the prize for the 104 days of summer coming up this hour. Coming up between 10 and 2, Mr. Dave, Mr. Captain Spreadsheet himself, will give away something, gift card to Northland Cart Country. And a little bit later today, Chazzle Dazzle has Rabbit River Lodge Family Pack. So it's going to be a fun day. 104 days of summer continues on 104.3 The Pulse. What else continues? The great music. Wren Collective coming up within 15 minutes, and it's Ben Fuller within 60 seconds. 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
1: 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Good morning. It's 8:28 now, and we are in the 70 degrees range now. Looking for a high of 85 this afternoon. It's going to be sunny. It's going to be breezy. It's not going to be rainy, according to the National Weather Service, which they get it right sometimes, so that's good news. Hey, I found this kind of interesting because I think growing up over the years, and maybe this is just tradition, that June has always been the most popular month of the year for weddings. It no longer is the most popular month. It's not even the first runner-up or the second runner-up. September, number one month for weddings. October, number two. May, number three. So, and one of the reasons why I'm bringing this up now is because they say the average engagement now lasts 15 months. So if you were thinking about getting married and asking someone to marry you, 15 months would put you back into the September-October range. So now would be the time to ask. And approximately 75 to 85% of proposers still get down on one knee. So there you go. And nowadays, it is common to hire a professional photographer or videographer to capture the moment. And still, this may seem like old-fashioned to some, but 70% of people who are proposing still ask for their in-laws' parents' blessing before proposing. So there you go. About 10 to 15% of us will marry our first love. So there you go. Just something to think about. Whatever you got going on today, make sure you take the pulse with you. Put the pulse in as the background music. It goes over well. It goes over well, too. Although we'll play 104 Days of Summer, give you an opportunity to win a really cool prize coming up within about 10 minutes and coming up within seconds. I mean, less than 10 seconds away. 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

0: Is there anybody else? Anyone? Patrick Mayberry, 104.3 The Pulse. Good morning. I'm Don Burns. And all summer long, it's the 104 days of summer. We've had some really cool giveaways. And right now, included in that really cool Common Goods gift card, a $25 gift card to Common Goods could be yours. And you have to give me the answer before I answer the question or before I ask the question. And here's the question. Heads or tails? Yeah, I was just talking with Dave. Something fun, different to do on giving this away. And so what we're going to do is we're literally going to flip a quarter. But you have to give your answer before we flip the quarter. And then everyone who gets it right goes into the drawing. And someone is going to win the gift card to Common Goods. So that's how it's going to work. Okay, so text either heads or tails. If you get it right, you go into the drawing for the gift card. That's all you got to do. Text me, heads or tails. Text your answer to 218-833-2778. That's 218-833-2778. Texts have already come in. We've got some for tails, some for heads. So there we go. If you get it right, you go into the drawing. That's how it works. That's as easy as it is. Text the word heads or text the word tails, and if you get it right, you go into the drawing, and you possibly could win the gift card to Common Goods Coffee House. So there you go. Text heads or tails to 218-833-2778. We'll have Dave in here and do the coin flip live coming up in less than 10 minutes. Music from Blessing Offer coming up in less than 30 seconds.
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0: All right, we're flipping a quarter to find out who possibly could win this Common Grounds gift card from 104.3 The Pulse in the 104 days of summer. And you can text your answer before we flip the quarter. And everyone who gets it right goes into the drawing, all right? 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And Dave Wonders will flip the quarter in 3 minutes and 12 seconds.
1: Still trying to build an empire. Still trying to be a king.

0: All right, there you go. We are messengers with faith, hope, love on 104.3 The Pulse. I'm Don, and Dave is in here as well. Dave Wonders is. Thank you for coming, hey, Dave.
1: Good to be here.
0: Because it takes two people to flip a coin.
1: Well, you need to make sure that you've got someone to officiate.
0: Yeah, it's got to be on the up and up.
1: Yeah.
0: And so we asked everyone, either text the word heads or text the word tails, and people have. And I will say,
1: I got a problem.
0: Yeah, I know. Hold on. We'll talk about the problem we have in a second. So I will say that at the very beginning, almost everyone texts the word tails.
1: Yeah.
0: And at the end, almost everyone texts the word heads, and it came out 50-50.
1: Okay, I like it. Guess.
0: Here is the problem. What's the problem?
1: Looked at the quarter, Don, and you got the heads on one side. The other side, it's a Mount Rushmore commemorative quarter. Don, there's heads on both sides of this thing.
0: Which is funny because I had just told Dave, he said, do you ever see one of those trick quarters that had heads on both sides? And then we looked at this quarter. Yeah, it's a South Dakota quarter, and it's got heads on both sides.
1: So Mount Rushmore will be tails.
0: Mount Rushmore will be tails, and we're going to flip it live right here, right now, on the air. Dave is going to flip it, and are you going to catch it? Let it land. He's catching it. Okay, flip it over.
1: All right, here, we'll do it one more time since I flipped it before we were ready. Okay. Do you want to count down or anything?
0: So are you going to catch it or let it land?
1: I'm going to catch it.
0: Okay, and then flip it over
1: and
0: on your hand.
1: Flip it, yeah.
0: Okay, go ahead. And it is?
1: Heads.
0: Heads. All right, everybody who said heads, we'll put you into a drawing. We'll let you know who the winner is coming up in just a few seconds. Thank you for the hard work, Dave. Appreciate you. Yveth Luna coming up in less than 30 seconds right here, 104.3 The Pulse.
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It's Darsko Tim with Holy on 104.3 The Pulse. 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
1: It's Josiah Queen with the prodigal on 104.3 The Pulse. I'm Don Burns. And so wrapping up, playing a chance for you to win on 104 Days of Summer, have the gift card to Common Grounds. And really, Dave and I were just thinking, just flip a coin on this one. So we decided, all right, we're going to flip a coin. Everyone who picks the right side of the coin that comes up will go into the drawing and someone wins. Leanne from Mankato was the one that said heads. A bunch of people said heads, but she's the one the computer picked, so she gets the gift card. It was that simple this time. Now, Dave Wonders will have another opportunity for you to win on the 104 Days of Summer. And let's see, coming up today, he's got a gift card to Northland Cart Country. So having fun with Dave Wonders, that's coming up between 10 and 2. And then Chazzle Dazzle this afternoon will have an opportunity for a Rapid River Lodge family pack. He'll give that away on the afternoon show this afternoon. So lots of fun still to be had. And of course, lots of great music on the way as well. Coming up, CeCe Winans. Her latest great praise tune. We'll play it for you next, right here, 104.3 The Pulse.
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music with a message on 104.3 The Pulse from We the Kingdom. That one's called Rescue Me. Much better day today weather-wise. Lots of sunshine, high of 85, about 10 degrees above normal today. It's going to be breezy this afternoon as well. And we're already at 76 degrees with Bodie. Here's Go for Broke on 104.3 The Pulse.

0: 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Lord, you can have all the glory. 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

0: 104.3 The Pulse. It's Unspoken and Walk With Me. I'm Don, and tomorrow going to be a big day down in the town of Nisswa. It's going to be Turtle Races Day, and I think registration starts at 1. The races start around 2 o'clock, and 104.3 The Pulse is going to be out there. I think some of the guys, Dave Wonder, is going to be a judge of the Turtle Races, and there might be a couple other people from the radio station that will be as well. So if you're looking for some fun, it's going to be in Nisswa tomorrow. It's the Turtle Races, and 104.3 The Pulse is going to be there. Be looking for our fish house. Love for you to come by and say hi. Take a quick tour. I mean, it's a fish house. You walk in one door, you walk out the other, you've seen the whole thing. So, but no, love to see you tomorrow. And make sure you keep listening. Take the Pulse with you today, because we've got some great music, including the Afters new one coming up within 8 minutes, and a classic from Toby Mac up next on 104.3 The Pulse.
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1: 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Good morning, I'm Don Burns. You know, we get a lot of bad news, right? I mean, you turn on the television, you're going to see bad news there, the internet, social media. But we love to celebrate good news around here. Maybe this might be a story that might make you smile for a while. And it's about a guy named Sean. Sean is a police officer. And things are tough in the area where he serves, and it has been for a couple of years. And he just loves helping out. He's been in law enforcement for two decades now. And one of the things he keeps his eye on are students, especially middle school students. And so he's helped out in the past, and he decided to do something again this summer when he found out funding was canceled for a planned field trip. Well, he's like, no, that's not going to happen. So he spent his own money, personally paid, to rent out an entire movie theater. So 144 7th and 8th graders at this middle school get to go see what they were planning to see, a private showing of Toy Story 5. Not only did they get to see the movie, they got popcorn, candy, and drinks as well. And, you know, the program coordinator, Katie, just was blown away. And she said she had told him how much money it would take to rent out the theater. He's like, going, all right, we'll make it happen. Cost a little over $2,000. But for the students, the experience was priceless. And he said, you know, if they needed more, I would have given more. He said, you can't break a promise to a kid. They come knowing that there's a reward at the end. Not the first time he's done that. In the past, they had to cancel a field trip to the water park because funding fell through. And then he spent about $3,000 of his own money. But like he said, you can't break a promise to a kid. They expected to go, and he made sure that they did. And he said, and I'm hoping they'll see that we're not the bad guys. And he said, the only thing I ask for in return, says, when you get older in life, you have a chance to help other people. Please take the chance and help them as a payback to me.
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That's Blanca with Shattered. I'm Don, just keeping the great music going with Elevation Rhythm. Here's Washed on 104.3 The Pulse. I've been

0: 104.3, The Pulse. It's Tamita Bay with Hallelujah in the Hard Things. I'm Don. About time for me to get out of here, but Dave Wonders is coming up in just a few minutes, and he will have an opportunity for you to win a gift card to Northland Cart Country. It's part of the 104 Days of Summer, and that's coming up. 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

John Allen and Mac Brock with Keep On Finding. Good morning, and thank you for listening to The Pulse. How you doing, my friend? Yesterday was a little bit crazy with the weather, and definitely did not love, you know, part two late last night. But you know what? We managed to make it out okay. How are you doing? Just checking in. Coming up, got some great music from Consumed by Fire and Ryan Ellis. Here's Matt Maher with Gonna Be All Right.

Ryan Ellis with Better Days. I just saw that he's got a new project coming out soon. He's now an independent artist. He's not part of the label anymore, and it sounds like he's been really, really enjoying that, yeah, being able to stretch himself creatively and get excited if you're a Ryan Ellis fan, because there's more music on the way. Saw a quote yesterday that I wanted to share with you from Blaise Pascal, and it's a great prayer. Lord, help me to do great things as though they were little, since I do them with your power. And little things as though they were great, since I do them in your name. Oof, love that. A reminder that, you know what? When we are weak, we are strong because God is able to work through us, right? And when we are challenged to do little things, right? Not just the big tasks, but the little things, we can do those faithfully. We can do those intentionally as though we're doing them for him. So whether you're faced with the little or the big today, God help us. Coming up, more great music with a message. Here is Consumed by Fire with Higher Places on 104.3 The Pulse.

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Evan Egerer with More of You. That's brand new music on The Pulse. Hope you like it. Coming up, got some music from Zach Williams, Peter Burton. Here is Phil Wickham and Crowder with It Really Is Amazing Grace.

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Well, friends, we are exactly 2 weeks out from Share 2026. If you are new to the station, we do a three-day fundraiser every summer. And during those 3 days, we raise the majority of our operating budget. It's kind of intense. We are fundraising 6 a.m. to 6 p.m., and we've got special guests, so we've got matches, we've got incentives, we've got just kind of a lot of excitement happening those 3 days. We share the vision, we share testimonies of what the Pulse has done, and people give. And so I want you to do two things. Number one, pray for us, because the last couple of weeks are pretty intense. We've got a lot of preparation to make. And also, prayerfully consider giving a gift in support of the station. Now, the actual fundraiser, again, starts in 2 days on the 14th. But you can also get your gift in early. You can kind of jump the line a little bit and give your gift online at thepulse.mn by clicking on the support tab or by calling us here at the station and giving over the phone. Now, why would you want to give a gift early? Why wouldn't you want to wait until the 14th? Well, we are trying to establish some momentum, trying to create a foundation which we can, you know, build on those 3 days. And so everybody who gives a gift right now in the days leading up to the 14th, you're going to go into a drawing for a $250 Visa gift card that was donated to us. And it was donated with the express purpose of let's get people fired up about early giving to this summer fundraiser. And so that's what we're doing. If you give a gift online at thepulse.mn by clicking on the support tab or you call with a gift, you're going to go into that drawing for that gift card. And it's just for the people that give before the 14th. That kind of closes on midnight of the 13th. So get in on it. Coming up, more great music with a message. Here's Peter Burton with So Long.

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Emerson Day with Get Behind Me on 104.3 The Pulse. Good morning. Coming up, got some more great music with a message from Andrew Rip and John Reddick. Here is Jervis Campbell with Belief.

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Andrew Rip with I Do It Again. Guys, we are so excited. Tomorrow, it's turtle racing in Nisswa, and it is our turn to do judging. Yeah, registration opens at 1, and then the first race starts at 2 o'clock. And, you know, there's a lot of festivity to it. There's hundreds of people there at the turtle track in Nisswa. And we have fun with it. It's a ton of fun. If you've never had the opportunity, bring your kid, bring your grandkid, bring your niece or nephew, and join us for turtle racing tomorrow. If you see us, say hi, and I'll hook you up with some swag. I'm going to have a few, you know, 104 Days of Summer prizes, some T-shirts on hand that we would love to hand off to you if you say hi, okay? Here's Patrick Mayberry with The King Has Set Me Free on The Pulse.

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Coming up, got some music from Micah Tyler and Lloyd Nix. Here's Kane with Living Water.

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0: did it. Micah Tyler with God Did It. 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Coming up, got some Crowder and the new one from Switchfoot we just added. But I got a one from Lloyd Nix, and I want to share the story behind the song.
1: So the song A Little More is actually a prayer. I think as Christians, sometimes when we come to God, we think we have to clean it up. But I think God wants our honesty. He knows us already. He knows the very best and the very worst of who we are. So there's no need to clean it up. We can bring our shortcomings. We can bring our failures to the cross. And here's the thing. The more time we spend with God, the more we begin to look and act like Him. So trust the process. Embrace the messiness that life has to bring. But the God we serve desires to walk with us through it all.

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0: You're gonna make mistakes. He doesn't expect you to be perfect. He's the perfect one. He just picks us up. Where would I be if I didn't have Jesus? When we get going.
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That is Beautiful Life off of the Forever Now album. And today is kind of the first official day that that song is in our playlist. Yeah, we've kind of teased it a few times yesterday and given you an early peek at it. But now it's in regular rotation. Hope you like it. You can give us your feedback at 218-833-2778. Here's Hillsong United with Oceans.

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0: Brandon Lake and Nick Jonas with the author, 104.3 The Pulse. Okay, I learned a really wild fun fact about Brandon Lake today. Apparently, when he was about 25, he was getting ready to record his first album, but he needed some money. And, you know, it's not cheap to spend multiple days in the recording studio. And so he had to get creative about funding it. And he threw out the idea, hey, I will get your name tattooed on me if you contribute a certain amount towards funding this album. And 23 people took him up on that offer. I don't know if he was doing like a, you know, a GoFundMe kind of thing or something, but he apparently has the names of 23 people tattooed on his thigh for what he was trying to get his first album made. Now, I don't think he has that problem. I think he's got enough money. He could, you know, he's set. But I think that's kind of adorable. When you're a starving artist, you got to do what it takes to get your music out there. Here's music from Ren Collective, Fight of My Life on 104.3 The Pulse.
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Tasha Layton and the Choir Room with Thank You Isn't Enough. Hey, friends, thank you for listening to The Pulse. 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

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And guess what? Our staff prays for those things. 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

The Young Escape in 10th Avenue North with Because of God. It's 12:03. Got some Megan Woods on the way. And this one is like one of my current favorites on the Pulse. It's Eli Gabel with What a Year.

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0: Megan Woods with The Truth. 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Guys, it's official. Willy Wonka and the Chocolate Factory is 55 years old today. Yeah, Gene Wilder's starred in as Willy Wonka. That was June 30th, 1971. And of course, they've remade it and they've done other things and spinoffs and all that. But did you see, they dropped a trailer for the Willy Wonka and the Chocolate Factory reality game show that Netflix is doing. And they don't really tease out a lot of like what the competition actually looks like, what kind of challenges or games or trivia or anything that they're going to be participating in. But I will say, oh man, did they nail the aesthetic of the actual candy factory? Like, it looks exactly like the original movie.
1: So they're basically taking all the lessons they learned from Is It Cake?
0: Yeah.
1: And just like, let's make everything edible. If somebody doesn't take a bite out of a microphone at some point, or like,
0: it is, it's gonna be
1: bites
0: it's
1: out
0: gonna
1: of
0: be
1: scenery
0: that.
1: Or whatever.
0: They show the contestants like stepping into the room that has the river and the whole like, and people's jaws just hit the floor because it looks exactly like the movie.
1: So do we know even like what they're supposed to be doing?
0: They're trying.
1: Is it a bake-off? Is it a?
0: I'm assuming that they are trying to win ownership of the chocolate factory.
1: Okay, so it would be like physical challenges based on the movies or books or I don't know. Yeah,
0: they're being
1: yeah.
0: very cagey about it. They just did. It was more of a teaser trailer than anything. But I just thought that obviously was very intentional. Today being the 55th anniversary of the original movie, being the day that they dropped the trailer for the new
1: Do they
0: Netflix.
1: Have at least like a timeline or a date or a?
0: I don't know.
1: Nothing.
0: I didn't look
1: hey,
0: at
1: this
0: it.
1: Is something that's happening.
0: It's coming soon.
1: Oh, okay.
0: It's coming soon.
1: Okay.
0: I'm gonna watch it probably. I really like the original. I do not like the Johnny Depp one.
1: Right.
0: And I did kind of like the Timothée Chalamet one too.
1: I think I liked the Timothée Chalamet one most when I was able to not think of it like a Willy Wonka movie.
0: Mm.
1: I think it's a really entertaining movie. I think it's a good movie. I think that if you're like trying to make it fit your nostalgia, you're not going to like it.
0: Yeah. The original though is what I grew up with. I know some people, they're like, oh yeah, Johnny Depp. And I'm like, nope.
1: Gene Wilder.

Joseph O'Brien, ICU on 104.3 The Pulse. Got some Torin Wells coming up, and also some music from Jeremy Camp and Jonathan Traylor. Here is Pat Barrett with Count On You.

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Guys, today is National Social Media Day. Did you know that? So here's your one and only way to celebrate. If you are not following us on Facebook, follow us on Facebook. Facebook.com/ThePulseMN. So question I have for you, though. Related to social media, I had a conversation with my 14-year-old daughter today. And she wants to be on Instagram. So I'm asking the parents who have maybe kids older than me, because my kids are 10, 12, and 14. Parents, when did you give your kid the green light to go on social media, to have an Instagram account or a Facebook account? What was that age that you're like, okay, I think you are equipped to handle this? I want to hear your thoughts. And I know they're going to run all over the place, but let me know. 218-833-2778. She's very responsible. She's smart. But I also am like, I don't know. There wasn't the option for me to be on social media when I was her age. It just like didn't exist. So I don't know how well I would have handled it. So I'm in a conundrum. This is the first kiddo that has gotten, you know, to that age where they're asking. So what are your thoughts? What is the appropriate age for someone to join social media, specifically Instagram? 218-833-2778. Parents, share your wisdom with me. Here is Jeremy Camp with Revival.

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Here I am. That is Jonathan Traylor on 104.3 The Pulse. It is 12:38. Coming up, some hopeful We Are Messengers and the brand new one from Stephen Stanley. Excited to share that with you. Here's Seth Schleter with Not a Single Time.

That's Hopeful with Get Me Out of the Way on 104.3 The Pulse. Okay, so my 14-year-old brought up the idea of getting Instagram today. And so I throw it to you guys. What are your thoughts on this? What age is an appropriate age for kids to be on social media, if any age, if anybody needs social media? We had somebody that checked in and they said 18 for social media. I can't find a single good reason for kids to have social media accounts, but there is a plethora of negatives, including increased anxiety, depression, and cyberbullying. All right. Any counterpoints to that? Anybody else have any opinions? 218-833-2778. I will say that as a young person in the pre-social media era, I experienced anxiety, depression, and bullying, and social media had nothing to do with it. So I don't know if that's just the way that people interact on the internet is the same way that they interact in person, and it's just exacerbated because people say things on the internet that they wouldn't say in person. But what do you think? What's a good age for Instagram? 218-833-2778. Parents, if you've got some kids that recently have been teenagers, what did you come up with for them? Here's music from We Are Messengers and Josh Baldwin. It's God You Are.

0: And you stepped into the dark, 'cause that's just the kind of God you are.
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And you fix me when I'm broke, right? And that's all I need to know. So the storm is gonna break, right?

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Stephen McWhirter with No Prisoner on 104.3 The Pulse. We've got some Patrick Mayberry, Poets and Prophets, and Big Daddy Weave on the way. Here's Madison Watkins with God You Are.

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It is 125. Got some Yvette Luna and Kane coming up. Here's Poets and Prophets with Make Room.

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Kane with I Made It on 104.3 The Pulse. It is 1:33. Guys, I almost forgot to give away my 104 Days of Summer prize. I know. You would have all been disappointed with me, but I remembered in time. So here's what we're going to do. I'm going to give away a pass to Northland Kart Country. Do some go-karting over there. What you need to do if you want to be in the running for today's prize on day number 37 of our 104 Days of Summer is I need you to share with me a voicemail, 218-833-2778. You share with me what song is special to you that we play on The Pulse. Maybe it's a song that has a message that resonates with you, a song that encourages you, but leave me a voicemail at 218-833-2778, sharing with me what Pulse song means a lot to you. And share me a little of that story. 218-833-2778. Somebody who does that in the next, we will say, 6 minutes is going to get a prize for Northland Kart Country. So, 218-833-2778. Let me know what that song is for you. Here's Yvette Luna with Making Ways on The Pulse.

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Chandler Moore with God, I'm Just Grateful. You are listening to Music with a Message 104.3 The Pulse. Hey, I got to say congratulations to Jim. Jim won our drawing for 104 Days of Summer, and I'm going to get his info and send him his prize. Everybody else that participated and didn't win, I'm sorry. But no worries. Chaz is going to have another giveaway coming up around 5 o'clock today. And, of course, we've got, what, another 70-some days of summer to still win? Lots more great prizes on the way. That's going to do it for me, though. Coming up is Chaz from 2 to 6, and then Brandon Sherry from 6 to 10. Here's Brandon Lake, I Need a Ghost.

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1: Okay. I'm about to

Thank you for joining us. Happy Tuesday. Welcome to 104.3 The Pulse. My name is Chaz Lauder, and I'm so glad you're listening. We have got an incredible afternoon planned for you. Coming up this hour, music from Gable Price and friends. We've got Ann Wilson. We got Mac Brock. We got some Lauren Daigle. It's going to be a great afternoon, and it's great because you're here. If there's a song you want to hear this afternoon, here's the number to text. 218-833-2778. Kicking off the afternoon with The Afters, New Day, New Life on 104.3 The Pulse.

us your love. Thank you so much for listening. This is 104.3 The Pulse. I'm Chaz Lauder. If you do any kind of agricultural work, you're a farmer, you're going to have to call and correct me, or you have to text me or email me. I'm thinking about that Bible passage about the good soil and where the farmer sows the seed. Because recently I was trying to put some piers underneath a cabin, trying to build some supports for a cabin to sit on top of. And within 2 feet, I hit clay. And it is like that thick brown gray clay that you use in art class. It was my machine couldn't deal with it. And I was like, this is way too hard. I looked around, I saw the trees, the bushes, the ferns. I'm like, how is anything even growing in this? But what looks hard to me, what looks impossible to me, I'm reminded God's got a different version of that. And I started thinking about the farmer and the seed and what good soil is. My idea of good soil and God's idea of good soil might be two different things, because I know that in adversity, sometimes we need some adversity to really help us grow.

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As you think back on your life, think about the things that have transformed you, the messages that you've embraced. Many times, it's just a simple phrase or a simple word that you think about today and that you're living in. And maybe today you're wrestling with something, you're beating yourself up. Maybe it's a past mistake. I've just got a simple message for you. It's three words, and it's so simple that you might instinctually want to dismiss it, but it doesn't mean it's not true. God loves you. That's his message to the world, and you're part of that world. That famous verse, God so loved what? The world. He gave Jesus. He gave his son. He wants you to know of his incredible love for you.

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When weekends up north comes to an end and the kids go back to school, it doesn't mean that the fun has to stop. This September, get ready for Celebrate Minnesota. And this year on September 18th at the Ledge Amphitheater in Waite Park, it's Crowder. Yeah.

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104.3 The Pulse. I'm Chaz Louder, excited for our next time to get together. That's going to be happening at the end of August. After all your summer road trips, you're starting to think about the change in season and fall and kids going back to school. What a way to kind of cap off the summer. A great time getting together for three incredible days of music and fun and worship, Rural Music Fest. And this year, it starts off with the MCBI, the Pulse and Word worship team, kicking off the whole thing. We hope you'll be there for that. But then it's going to be Josh Wilson and Andrew Rip and Sanctus Real. And the next day, you got Krista Farai and Seventh-day Slumber and Disciple and Rare Breed. And I know I'm missing a ton of artists in there. And we hope that you'll be there for each and every moment. Get the details. 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

104.3, The Pulse. My name is Chaz Lauder. Sometimes we just need to know when to quit. Sometimes we just take on stuff that we shouldn't. And you know what I'm talking about. You got that project that just will never really be done. Whether it's cleaning out the attic or the garage, there's always one more corner to organize or to reorganize, or weeding the garden, weeding the flower bed, weeding the yard. There's always one more dandelion, one more creeping Charlie. For me, it's the inbox. There's always three more emails I just got to deal with. It's just never going to be done. And sometimes we do that with our faith too. We just take on responsibility, take on stuff that we shouldn't, when we just need to rest in the fact that ultimately Jesus has got it. His work, he finished what we couldn't.

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A little bit of spicy new music from Evan Edgar. 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I'm Chaz Lauder. It's so common. This is autopilot. You just say it right away without even thinking about it. Someone says, how's your day? And, oh, it's good. It's good. Before they can even finish the sentence, you're already saying it's good. But pause for a moment. Think about what you mean when you say that, because I know that I don't. When I say it's good, I'm like, oh, things went decently today. I need a new definition of good. I don't just want it to be, I'm free from accidents, or it was a pretty good flow of the workday. I want my day to be good because I see that God was in it.

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2: 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And now that I'm at Teen Challenge, the Lord gave me hope in my life. 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
1: 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My name is Chaz Lauder. Welcome to the Brainerd Lakes area. I'm so glad you're listening today. As we get into it, another great hour. Man, oh, we got new music from John Riddick coming up this hour. We have got Liana Crawford. We've got that new song from Kane, Steph Schleter. Man, this is a good hour, and we're going to get into God's Word together. So don't miss it. Grab your Bible as Peter Burton gets things started. This is So Long on Music with a Message, 104.3 The Pulse.

0: 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I'm Chaz Lauder. When something's important to you, you make time for it. It's just really simple. Look at this in a dating relationship. You will prioritize all kinds of things, but then suddenly you start dating somebody and those other things, well, they take a way back seat. And I'm thinking about these lyrics I quote often. It's a beautiful lyric from the old hymn, Turn Your Eyes Upon Jesus. The things of this world grow strangely dim. I love it when somebody tells me, oh, I can't because I have a Bible study. Oh, I can't because I have a prayer meeting. I can't because I got to be at church. I love that. That's some good priorities. And I hope that this time of day you're prioritizing, just pausing for a moment, maybe finishing up the phone calls, the emails, the project, and just prioritizing getting into God's word. I look forward to this every day. I can tell my heart and mind are just ready to dive into it together. And I hope that as we read the word together every day, that's something you're looking forward to as well. We're going to get into it in 10 minutes.
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Alrighty, let's get into God's word together. From verseoftheday.com, we're in the book of Zechariah. A little Zechariah, Old Testament passage we don't spend a lot of time with. It's 14, verse 9. It says, "The Lord will be king over the whole earth. On that day, there will be one Lord, and his name, the only name." That's Zechariah 14, verse 9. As you hear that passage, I don't know what's on your heart and mind, but right away I'm thinking about this reality that while we get to experience the very flawed leaders of this world, one day every knee will bow, every tongue will confess that Jesus is Lord. He is the king over all kings. And you hear that word king and it stirs up some thoughts, some emotions. For our brothers and sisters in the UK, they like the idea of a king. It's this beautiful picture of the monarchy. For us, we're like, no. This is the democratic world. We duly elect our leaders, but this is our sovereign king. And when we sing about regularly, he's perfect in all of his ways. He is a loving, benevolent king, a righteous king, our protector. And all of that one day will be acknowledged by those who don't give him a second thought except for to shake their fist at him when things aren't quite going the way that they hope. His is the only name that will be mentioned. All the other kings of this world and queens of this world will fade into the background as we focus all of our attention, all of our praise, all of our worship on him. I love this passage from Zechariah 14, verse 9. It's really prophetic. Zechariah is looking forward to Jesus, the king above all kings. That is my gut reaction from Zechariah 14, verse 9. How's the Lord prompting you about that? I would love to hear about that. Email me, Chaz, C-H-A-Z, at thepulse.mn.

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We are getting back into God's Word together from verseoftheday.com. Been in the Old Testament, the book of Zechariah, Zechariah 14, verse 9. The passage says, "The Lord will be king over the whole earth, and on that day there will be one Lord, and his name, the only name." Zechariah 14, verse 9. I shared my gut reaction to this passage, but what do you think about it? I'd love to hear your thoughts. Email me, chaz@thepulse.mn. Jumping into our verseoftheday.com devotional, it says, as we pray, our hearts should yearn for the day when the Lord will be universally recognized as king over the earth. As we use the opening words of Jesus' prayer, our Father in heaven, we are also asking the Lord to be our king of our hearts as we commit ourselves to him alone. For us, he is one Lord, and his name, the only name, that reigns in our hearts. These are more than words. As we say them, we look forward to the day when all creation, all created beings, seen and unseen, recognize Jesus as Lord. In a world of profanity, a world where God's name is blasphemed, a world where God's greatness is often ignored, we hold the promise that every knee will bow, every tongue will confess in heaven and on earth and under the earth that Jesus Christ is Lord. He has no rival. He is uncomparable or incomparable. His name is the only name worthy of reverence, honor, and praise, and we choose to make it so in our lives today. Woo! Mic drop. Read that for yourself at verseoftheday.com. Let's close our time together in prayer. Great and almighty Lord, bring yourself glory in our time of history. With all of our heart, dear Father, we pray your name to be reverenced in all the earth. Do mighty works that show your control and sovereignty to help your people bring others to call on your name and praise you for your glory and grace. We pray this day in the precious and powerful name of Jesus, and the Pulse family said, amen.

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104.3, The Pulse. I'm Chaz Lauder. It's the last day of June, so rent due tomorrow. Imagine you're going to go pay your rent. You're talking to your landlord, or maybe you're going to the bank. You're going to write a check, or you're going to do Venmo, or whatever you do. And as you're getting ready to do it, your landlord says, no, it's been taken care of. You're like, what? Like, your rent for this month? They're like, no. For the year? No. Forever. What? Suddenly, overnight, your debt has been erased. You've got a debt-free life. That is exactly a picture of what God did for us in Jesus. That is a picture of grace.

104.3 The Pulse. Thank you for listening to this station. Thank you for bringing us with you to work and down the road on 371. Thank you for downloading the Pulse app and taking us with you on vacation. When you do that, wherever you take the Pulse with you, you're shining your light just a little brighter. You're changing the environment of wherever you go. 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

Into the 4 o'clock hour we go on 104.3 The Pulse. My name is Chaz Lauder, and as we get into this hour, perhaps there's a song you just gotta hear. Well, that's the song I just gotta play. So text me, 218-833-2778. This hour, incredible music from Ben Ford, Crowder. Ooh, and we got back-to-back powerhouse singers this hour. Megan Woods and Jamie McDonald coming up this hour. But we're getting things kicked off with Forrest Frank on 104.3 The Pulse.

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104.3 The Pulse. I'm Chaz Lauder, and I know that September feels far away. It's going to be here sooner than you think. The kids will be back in school, and as they do, as they get into another school year together, we have a special way to really kick off the year together. We're going to be at Celebrate Minnesota. Two incredible days, not one, but two incredible days of music, ministry, and we hope that you're going to be there. The Pulse is going to be there. Celebrate Minnesota this year features Walker Hayes and Crowder on day one. And day two, we got Toby Mac and KB. Wow. I encourage you, get the details about this by going to BrainerdConcerts.com.

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I'm Chaz Lauder. Sometimes you're in a room that smells funny. It smells like garlic, smells like fish, smells like potato chips, whatever it smells like, but you don't realize it. You've been in the room. It's just stuffy. You go outside, you leave the room, you come back, and you're like, whoa, we got to open up a window. We got to get some fresh air in here. And that's really the prayer of this song. Lord, it's been stale. It's sticky in here. Let's open up the windows of heaven so we can experience something new.

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104.3 The Pulse. I'm Chaz Louder, and I'm so glad you're listening. I like so many going on trips. I'm going on a family trip. Nah, just kidding. Not a family trip. I'm going to go on a trip with my wife. We have now officially been married for 25 years. I can't believe it's been that long. It doesn't feel like it's been that long, but we are taking a cruise. I've never been on one. I'm excited about it. And we're going to go to some place that's got some biblical significance. We're going to go to Greece. Oh, my goodness. I've been saving for this. I'm really excited to go see Ephesus in particular. I want to see all the things and see where Paul walked and what he talked about. Oh, man. But here's the deal. What I'm not looking forward to is packing. I hate packing because I always bring way too much stuff. I just overcomplicate things. And that's true about life. We do the same thing. We do the same thing with our faith. We overcomplicate it. When it comes down to it, it's simple. It's Jesus Christ and Him crucified. Yeah, there's some other important stuff. But really, when it comes down to the core of the core, He's really all we need.

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104.3 The Pulse. I'm Chaz Louder. We are living in the highlight. Or maybe we're living for a highlight. It's the highlight culture that we live in. You know what I'm talking about. It's like watching SportsCenter for those who love sports. You're watching like epic play, amazing play after amazing play. And even if you're not into sports, it's true on social media. You're seeing this on Instagram or Facebook. It's the amazing family photo of being on vacation. But you don't know the fight and how they were screaming at each other before that perfectly manicured picture. We live in these dramatic highlight reels, if you will. But we got to celebrate those small wins along the way. Maybe it's a healthy decision, like choosing the salad versus the fast food. Or maybe it's actually showing up to something you said you were going to do 100 times. Or maybe it's something as simple as leaning into a difficult conversation and choosing forgiveness. It's one small win, one small victory after another. We got to celebrate those too.

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104.3 The Pulse. I'm Chaz Louder. Very thankful to be part of the MCBI crew. This station has been around for, well, Pulse, I think it's 23 years, 24 years. The word, 40 plus years. And that is because somebody in the Brainerd Lakes area said, we got to have a station that talks about Jesus. We got to have a station that encourages people in their faith. And some people took a big, bold step and they started the station. It's been on the air for all those years because of people just like you. I want to let you know that in under 3 weeks, we're having our next fundraiser. This only happens once a year, which is a blessing because I've worked for some other Christian radio stations that do this 2 and 3 times a year, even more sometimes. And I just want to tell you, we are blessed in the Brainerd Lakes area to have such an incredible couple of stations with the Word and the Pulse. And if you've been encouraged, you've been blessed, you've grown in your faith as a result, your marriage has been strengthened, your kids have been pointed to Jesus. If you've been blessed, I want to encourage you to be a blessing to others. Go ahead and be praying about how the Lord's inviting you to get involved. And you don't even have to wait until the middle of July to make a gift. You can make one today. 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

Thank you for joining us on 104.3 The Pulse. My name is Chaz Lauder. We are getting into the drive home, our final hour of the afternoon together. And as we do, here is what's coming up. Oh man, it's a good hour. We got Torrin Wells and his latest song, Brandon Lake and his latest song. We got Jordan Felice, Unspoken, and many more. Oh, we got 104 Days of Summer coming up, so get ready for that as Jeremy Camp kicks off the hour.

104.3 The Pulse. I'm Chaz Louder, and we are under 10 minutes away from 104 days of summer. I hope that you've been enjoying this. I really have. This is my second year getting to be part of all the fun. And again, I just feel so thankful that places like Caribbean Ranch, the Dairy Queen, Rafferty's Pizza, Nisswa Family Fun Park, Rapids River Lodge, and McCoy's, and Trevino's, and Mickey's, and the list is so long. I'm just so thankful for all of the people that support this ministry and say, hey, we want to have some fun. We want to celebrate summer with you. And so again, if you happen to hear me do some thank yous, you hear who is going to be our sponsor for today's 104 Days of Summer giveaway, go by these businesses and thank them. Thank them for supporting The Pulse. 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The question, be ready to answer that to win.

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The crazy air horn means it's time for our 104 Days of Summer giveaway. I love doing this so much and so thankful to all of our sponsors like today's Rapid River Lodge. They're giving away a family pack today. If you want to take your family over and enjoy Rapids River Lodge, all you got to do is be ready to text in the correct answer to 218-833-2778. Last hour, I mentioned that I've been married for 25 years. So thankful for my wife. We've been saving up for this trip we're going to go on. And where am I going? It's a place that has some biblical significance. Where am I going on my anniversary trip? I'm excited about it. Paul the Apostle talks about it. Where am I going? If you know the answer, where's Waldo? No, where's Chazzo? Where's Chazzo going to go? Text in the answer to 218-833-2778, and you can win the Rapid River Lodge Family Pack.

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2: I've been wasting time chasing after false gods. 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

0: 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I surrender mine.
1: 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The air horn means we're still doing 104 days of summer. And today, so thankful for our sponsor, the Rapids River Lodge. You want to win a family pack? Just text in the right answer to 218-833-2778. Last hour, I was talking about how thankful I am to be married for 25 years now. My wife and I have been saving up. We're taking a trip. We're going to a biblical location. Where are you listening? Do you know? Where's Waldo? Where's Chazzo going? Is it A, Spain? Is it B, Greece? Is it C, Rome? Or is it D, Israel? Which of these biblical locations? Is it A, Spain? Is it B, Greece? C, Rome? Or D, Israel? If you were listening, if you know, text in the right answer and you will win a family pack to Rapids River Lodge. 218-833-2778.

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Thank you for joining us. It's the time of day we pray for each other. If you have a need, big or small, we want to pray for you. Go to thepulse.mn, click prayer. We'll lift you up if you want to hear your prayer request on the air. You can email me directly, chaz@thepulse.mn. I hope I'm saying this name right. It's Jasenia. I think that's right. She says, nothing is changing. I'm losing hope. I've tried to find joy in Christ despite my circumstances, but it's not changing. It's been years. I'm tired. Just want to quit. Jasenia, I'm so sorry that you're in this season and it's painful. And I wish I had some encouragement for you that would just fix it. But I'm so thankful that you're asking for prayer today. And we're honored to lift you up in prayer. Lord, we come before you and we pray for Jasenia. And Lord, you see her in the hurt and pain. And you see her losing hope. And I know it breaks your heart too. There's a season that's going on that she doesn't understand, and I certainly don't understand, but Lord, you've got the big picture. And so Lord, today, I pray you would come near to Jasenia. Give her an understanding of what's going on. The things that she's got in front of her that just seem so overwhelming that are making her want to give up. And they're keeping her from experiencing the joy that's only found in you. Lord, we pray that today would be a different day. That today would be different from the previous years. Just like that woman who struggled with the issue of blood for so many years, losing hope, she found it in you, Lord. I pray that she would just come to you, just like that woman, to reach out and truly surrender. If there's something that's holding her back that she's not aware of, reveal that to her today. If there's a person in her life that maybe she needs to separate from, we pray that you would reveal that. Lord, whatever's holding her back from experiencing life and life to the full, Lord, I just pray that you would, with amazing gentleness only that you can, highlight that to her so that she can experience you, life and life to the full in you. Today, Lord, we pray would be a day of change, a day where you're making all things new. You want her to experience that. You promise to never leave us nor forsake us. And so, Lord, help Jasenia to understand that, to know that in her heart of hearts today. Help her to experience you. May today be a day of breakthrough that is only found in you. We ask this in Jesus' name. Amen. If you have a need, big or small, we want to pray for you. Don't stay stuck. Don't get overwhelmed. Let brothers and sisters lift you up, shoulder that load a little bit. Go to thepulse.mn, click prayer, or email me, chaz@thepulse.mn.

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1: Do you have a list of regrets? This longer than it's ever been.

0: Wow, did you see this? They found Yukon gold miners.
1: Mm-hmm.
0: Any story that starts with words Yukon gold miners makes me think about Yosemite Sam and stuff. I like all that.
1: It's all sweet. It's all a good spot.
0: But they just found a perfectly preserved baby mammoth. There's pictures of it. I've seen it. It's adorable.
1: Oh, okay.
0: And I don't know where I stand on bringing back species, like, but I think I'm generally against it.
1: Yeah, there have been several movies that have shown perhaps it would be a mistake.
0: But when you see how cute this baby mammoth is, I think we need that back.
1: Essentially, back. A baby mammoth would turn into a mammoth, and then
0: let's bring the baby mammoths back. That's all I'm saying.

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0: have all the glory. Take the glory, it's yours.
1: This dude online was making fun of Christians who forgive and let anger go, and he was calling it a weakness. Popular author guy. It's really interesting. Yeah, if you forget this forgiveness thing, that's just weakness. We need to be angry. Look at all the stuff that's going wrong in our culture. We need to be angry about it. All right, so fancy that. And then take into account something that happened in Egypt last week. There was an attack that took the lives of dozens of Christians. And the people who lost loved ones said, "We are letting go of our anger. We are forgiving the people who've done this to us." So a guy who's Muslim who hosts a talk show in Cairo was talking about this and showed the clips of these Coptic Christians forgiving the people who had killed their own families. And he said, "Look at these people." Now, what do you think he said after that? Like, "Look at these people. Look at these weak people." Now, this guy on national TV, their most popular talk show host guy, plays the clip and he's so stunned and he says, "These people are made of steel. What kind of people would forgive? I couldn't do that," he said. But he used the term "made of steel." Yeah, I don't think forgiveness is weakness. I don't think letting go of anger is weakness. I think that guy is onto something. You have to be made of something.

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0: The mandatory listener uniform has been delayed, and I'm sorry about this.
1: On.
0: We were just about ready to ship it. I had made one final check. Now, this is, by the way, if you're new to the show, these are mandatory. You will have to wear it if you listen, and you are listening, so you will get one.
1: No matter what.
0: From UPS. The problem... I had it outfitted. I thought this would be good because it's a skin tight outfit. It looks like a speed skater uniform with the But I had it outfitted with like this moisturizing system, a pH balance thing that would interact with your pH.
1: We don't. I mean, that's a nice little amenity that you tried to do,
0: too.
1: But we don't need that. What happened to the beta testers this time with that?
0: The beta testers had a adverse
1: reaction.
0: Oh, dear. And so there's. We're not, we have to tweak it.
1: At this point,
0: and
1: I'm surprised
0: sorry.
1: We're even getting beta testers.
0: I just want to say I'm sorry to the beta testers and their families.

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0: I love this. When a reporter or somebody parachutes in to somewhere they've never been there before, it's right. like they just discovered something.
1: Yeah, yeah.
0: There's a writer. I'm not making this up. I just read this article on insider.com,
1: mm-hmm.
0: and it's a guy from Brooklyn.
1: Mm-hmm.
0: Now, I'm from the Midwest,
1: right?
0: But he just visited the Midwest for the first time.
1: Okay.
0: And he's like, there's restaurants here. I'm not making this up. There's restaurants. There's stores.
1: It's as if these people are actually human. I can't believe it. I must write about it immediately.
0: Yeah, did. It's totally unironic. It's things are less expensive here. Right. I have found humans. It's warmer here than I thought. It's habitable. It's much warmer. It's like, dude.
1: We've been here a long
0: time.
1: Come
0: on, man.

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